0: Come look at yon big one.
1: Where?
0: Right there, look on, right there.
1: Oh, yeah. Come here, Mom.
0: What you doing, you? It's not one dog. You don't call him like that. Yeah, yeah, I get him for you.
1: Okay.
0: I get him.
1: Okay.
0: Yeah, yeah, you hold him. Ow!
1: Pinch me.
0: I didn't think it pinched you. That thing stayed dead.
2: That's all right. Next time we get him,
0: You can eat the TV now.
1: Oh, yeah.
0: No
1: okay.
0: more crap.
1: Oh, yeah.
0: That's all right. Next time.
1: Next time.
3: Das Inselradio Mallorca.